0: 101.5 KPLA, perfect while you work. I'm John Tesh with Intelligence for Your Life. John Tesh with you, Intelligence for Your Life. Let's talk about your likability factor, shall we? If you want to be perceived as more likable, there are science-backed behaviors that are proven to draw people together. For example, research from the University of Hawaii found that we unconsciously feel the emotions of those around us. So the more others see you smiling and being pleasant, the better they'll feel when you're around. It's called the chameleon effect, so do your best to communicate positive emotions. Also, in studies involving groups of strangers, Stanford University researchers found people were more likely to interact with each other if they were told the other person already liked them or respected their opinion. That's called the self-verification theory. It's similar to what happens when friends like our posts on social media. When others validate us, we tend to have a more positive impression of them because we feel understood. Self-verification theory. And then if you simply speak highly of anybody, people will think more highly of you. It's called spontaneous trait transference. In a nutshell, people associate the adjectives you use to describe other people with your personality. Positive psychology researcher Gretchen Rubin says, if you describe somebody else as genuine and kind, people will also associate you with those qualities too. If you want to be perceived as likable, there are science-backed behaviors that can help.
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0: Just ahead, the power of avocado, chicken, and walnuts for your brain health.
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0: right, Intelligence for Your Life fans, question of the day, how is your brain right now? When I'm through with you in 45 seconds or so with this piece, your brain's going to be super awesome because I have three foods that will enhance your brain function. All of them have been researched ad nauseum. The first is avocado. It turns out, this is a big number here, listen, eating one avocado a day will cut your risk of brain fog and memory lapses by 58%. That means your brain will essentially function as if it's 10 years younger. Avocado. Avocado is loaded with two key nutrients. Ready? Vitamin K and pantothenic acid. Those nutrients are proven to heighten communication between brain cells. So put a pin in that one. Avocado. Next, chicken. A 4-ounce serving of chicken, about the size of your palm, will help you focus. Why? Amino acids in the chicken, which help create dopamine. That's the feel-good brain chemical, as you know from listening to this show, but it also improves focus, alertness, and attention. Dopamine does. The effect lasts up to 3 hours after you eat chicken. And then, walnuts. I love putting walnuts on my Cheerios. They can help you think faster and boost short-term memory. The omega-3 fatty acids plus copper and manganese in walnuts increase the brain's production of neurotransmitters that improves concentration and mental processing. All you need is a handful of walnuts a day, a handful to get the brain-boosting effects. The brain foods, again, avocado, chicken, and walnuts.
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0: 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I'm John Tesh. 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We know from your Facebook post that you guys love the Sleep Intel. I use it all the time myself. Here's one more piece. If you want to sleep better, experts say, go outside, look at the stars right before bed. Researchers from Houston's University of Texas say, you put on your coat and step outside to admire the night sky and get some fresh, cold night air for 10 minutes before bed. Turns out the fresh air and the drop in temperature, followed by cozying up under warm covers, will stimulate the production of melatonin and serotonin, two hormones that are linked to deeper sleep. And you can do this even if there aren't stars in the sky.
1: Intelligence for your life with John Tesh.

right, my friends, here's a strange solution for an upset stomach, but it works. You massage your shins for 5 minutes. According to the Journal of Frontiers in Neuroscience, a shin massage will stimulate unique acupressure points that improve digestion. And the main pressure point for nausea is located just below the knee. Massage your shins for an upset stomach.

0: 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All right, folks, if you want to take a vacation where you'll forget about work, where should you go? Well, according to a Harris Poll survey, two out of three people said they were more worried about work and more likely to check email if they were on a beach vacation.
1: Why?
0: What? Yeah. People who are the least worried about work and the least likely to check email were those who went on a ski trip. So
1: okay.
0: It's simply because it's much harder to check your phone or laptop right. while you're flying down a mountain
1: right.
0: at 40 miles an hour. Now, we have been on ski trip vacations because you're a great skier and also beach vacations, so we'll get your opinion in a minute. If you're lounging poolside, it's easy to check in with work. People also feel lazier at the beach or pool, and that can make you feel guilty.
1: I mean, look, I like any vacation is good. I like just being away. So I appreciate both of those things. However, the point of the research, right, is that when you're skiing, you can't check your email.
0: Right.
1: Like, yeah, duh. So go on a hike. You could have the same experience. Get when you're at the beach vacation, instead of just sitting on the lounge chair, get in the water.
0: Yeah.
1: And then now all of a sudden you won't feel lazy. You won't be able to check your email. If your goal is to detach and to unplug, then there are things you can do on the beach vacation so that you can get to that place.
0: Yeah.
1: You don't have to just sit there with your phone in your hand.
0: Yeah. But by the time you, I would assume that by the time you get your phone out while you're skiing, you've hit a tree.
1: Oh, yeah. I'm just so scared I'm going to drop it off the chairlift, too. Like, oh, there it goes. I'll find that in June.
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2: In touch with you as always, intelligence for your life. And here's a conversation starter for you. Something for all of us to consider. You know it takes a village to raise kids, but your village might be tired right now. Turns out the average North American grandparent has 6 grandchildren. That's according to the University of Michigan's Health and Retirement Study. If you think you're stretched thin, then know that 19% of today's grandparents report having 7 to 10 grandkids, and 14% have more than 10. Grandma and Grandpa, we need a day off. Our 4th grandchild is on the way right now.
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2: And coming up, I'll share some surprising strategies to help unleash your inner genius. I'll tell you why brain expert Neil Pavitt says smart people like Steve Jobs, Pablo Picasso, and writer Ray Bradbury needed to make a big mess before they could tap into their genius.

0: That's John Tesh. 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Now more great music and intelligence for your life. 101.5 KPLA. All right, my intelligent friends, here we go with how to unleash your inner genius, according to brain expert Neil Pavitz. First, stop complaining and ruminating, because after 30 minutes of gloom and doom thinking, levels of the stress hormone cortisol spike. That slows communication between brain cells. Another brain booster, surprise, a messy environment. Northwestern University research found people in messy rooms, they solved brain teasers faster and were more creative than people in tidy spaces. And famously creative people in messy settings include Steve Jobs, Pablo Picasso, science fiction writer Ray Bradbury. Why does a mess help? It helps us think in less structured ways. And then, try to think like a child as often as possible. Researchers asked students to write essays, but half were told to pretend they were 7 years old when everything seemed new and fun. The result? Those who'd written from a child's perspective came up with ideas that were significantly more original.
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0: Well, Gib and I were talking about this the other day on our Facebook page, and so I wanted to bring it to you guys right now. It's about sleep. If you want a good night's sleep, and who doesn't these days, put a snake plant in your bedroom. You put a what in my what? These are succulents, these snake plants, with wide speckled leaves that stand up like cobras. Really nice to have in your bedroom when you're trying to fall asleep. Anyway, any type of green plant helps clean the air by absorbing carbon dioxide and releasing oxygen. But snake plants, these things are awesome. They do more. According to NASA, yes, NASA has studied snake plants. They say the long leaves trap and absorb up to 25% of the dust in the room. The snake plant is also one of the best house plants for absorbing airborne toxins like formaldehyde, nitrogen oxide, and benzene. And snake plants help create air that's so pure, it reduces asthma symptoms and can greatly improve sleep quality. Yes, the snake plant.
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0: For over 30 years, we're your home for today's hits and yesterday's favorites. 101.5 KPLA. Hey, is your phone ringing right now? It's not the IRS calling you, I promise you. The scam goes something like this. You pick up the phone and somebody identifies themselves as calling from the IRS saying, hey, you owe back taxes, and unless you pay by credit card, debit card, or wire transfer the money immediately, a warrant will be issued for your arrest. They'll come get you. We'll come get you. And even though that scam is as old as the hills, according to the Federal Trade Commission, it's now, today, more popular than ever. It has increased a full 25% from last year. Remember this. Ready? The IRS will never call you to demand payment. They will never call you up and threaten to have you arrested. The IRS will always make first contact with you through the mail. So hang up, report the call to FTC.gov.
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0: Raise your hand if you're working longer hours than ever and taking less time off. Well, here's the fix. We need to spend more time doing nothing, with a capital N. Clinical psychologist Dr. Colleen Long says there's a work ethic instilled in us that says if we're doing nothing, then we must be lazy. But Dr. Long has written about the importance of doing nothing, and she urges people to follow the example of other cultures that place more value on downtime. There's the Italian concept of dolce far niente, which translates to the sweetness of doing nothing. And then there's the Dutch idea of niksen, which means to do nothing or be idle. Dr. Long defines doing nothing as being present in the moment or being a curious observer of your surroundings, quote-unquote, like sitting in a park and watching people go by. Research shows that downtime has mental and physical benefits and actually boosts productivity. If we don't give ourselves time to recharge and relax, we start feeling depleted. It triggers burnout. It triggers resentment. That's why Dr. Long says we should build some do-nothing time into every day, even if it's just a few minutes, looking out the window and sipping coffee. Boy, does that sound good.
1: IFYL. The intelligence for your life.

0: 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I'm John Tesh with great soft rock and intelligence for your life. 101.5 KPLA. All right, it is time for you and I, all of us, to be more creative and more ready for anything, more resilient. It's very easy. You just do something completely new every week. It has to be completely new. So trying a new, it could be even be something as simple as trying a new exercise class at the gym, which is probably my scariest thing. Ordering something at a restaurant that you've never tried before, also scary. Or asking an acquaintance out for coffee. Wow. The advice comes from psychiatrist, he's not kidding, Dr. Robert Leahy from the American Institute for Cognitive Therapy, who says switching up your routine on a regular basis will make you more creative, help you prepare for the unexpected. It gets you thinking in new ways, first of all. And after a while, when something throws you for a loop, you're going to have an easier time mentally pivoting.
1: Here's the thing. As adults, we generally have, we're creatures of routine, creatures of habit. You go to the same place every day, you eat the same foods, because it makes life easier. And we talk all the time about how much mental energy is not wasted if you have a regular routine.
0: Right.
1: However, life does throw you curveballs, and changing it up is important. I find that just having kids is enough of a curveball for me. It's like, oh, I've enjoyed this routine.
0: You have three curveballs.
1: Here's the unexpected. I'm going to be dealing with a sick kid for the next 3 days.
0: Sorry, I missed the obvious. Yeah.
1: So I have that going for me. But this is absolutely true. You should give yourself novelty in different areas of your life. It is very helpful in keeping your brain from falling into ruts and into the same position over and over again. So it is good. It is good for also for your long-term mental health, because again, when you go into the habit mode, eventually your brain stops working as effectively as it could. So this is just hugely beneficial.
0: Again, if you want to be more creative and more ready for anything, you just do something completely new every week. This is John Tesh. More coming up on Soft Rock 101.5 KPLA.
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1: 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I've gone to Tesh.com and pulled up our hearing clarity assessment. 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You answer about 2 minutes of practical questions. You get a simple plan for conversations, even TV volume, ringing in your ears, noisy rooms, car listening. And we also have action plans, your next smart hearing step. Again, that's at Tesh.com, and you're listening to Intelligence for Your Life on the radio. So let's do this. Let's try these three foods to protect your hearing. I want you to try them. Sweet potatoes is first. Turns out sweet potatoes' beta carotene content, which most orange-fleshed foods have, by the way, is linked to a lower risk of hearing loss. Also for hearing, eat more spinach. It's a great source of iron, which can reduce the risk of hearing loss. Another food for your ears, almonds. I had no idea. The hearing loss caused by loud noises is counteracted by the magnesium in almonds. Here are the foods again, the hearing foods, almonds, spinach, and sweet potatoes. And again, that hearing assessment, it's free. It's at Tesh.com.
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1: If you want to dig deeper, I put together a free hearing check that asks about the everyday moments where hearing starts to slip and gives you a score plus the one thing to do next. Just go to Tesh.com and take it today. It's free. Later.

0: 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John Tesh with you, Intelligence for Your Life. And here we go with the latest on aging and childbirth. Interesting study. The latest research is telling us that the more children a woman has, the slower she ages. Scientists from Simon Fraser University in British Columbia, they discovered that women who give birth to more children actually have longer telomeres. And you know that they are the protective tips at the end of each DNA strand. Longer telomeres mean more longevity. They slow the rate at which a woman's body ages. So even though it may seem like your kids are giving you more gray hairs and wrinkles, the opposite is true. The scientists theorize that women with a lot of kids age more slowly so they can be around to help their children grow up. Also, the more kids a woman has, the more estrogen she produces, which also slows down aging. Estrogen can function as a powerful antioxidant that protects cells against telomere shortening. So even though you may feel like your kids are sending you to an early grave, they're actually the reason why you will live a whole lot longer.
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Lost its faith, our colors will fade eventually. So if our time is running out, day after day, we'll make the mundane our masterpiece. Oh my, my, oh my, my love, I take one look at you, you're taking me out.

0: Gontesh with you. Thanks for joining us. And if you're yawning all day and struggling to keep your eyes open, it's obvious that you're sleep deprived, right? But here are some not so obvious signs that your body is exhausted and you need more sleep. First, you've got tip of the tongue syndrome. When you have a word or name you can almost remember but can't quite come up with it. Research from the Cleveland Clinic shows that just one restless night with less than 7 hours of sleep increases our risk for memory issues because sleep helps repair the neurons and synapses that relay information in the brain. But when we're chronically sleep deprived, those neurons break down, making it harder to recall names, faces, and words. Here's another sneaky sign of sleep deprivation. You feel more pain than usual. A study in the journal Sleep found a direct link between the number of hours we sleep and our tolerance for pain. So, for example, people who sleep 8 to 10 hours a night, they can withstand pain 25% longer on average compared to people who sleep 7 hours or less. The researchers say it's because when we don't sleep, the stress boosts inflammation, which is a known contributor to body-wide pain. It makes so much sense.
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All right, espresso lovers, I have some good news. Your shot or your latte could potentially help prevent the development of Alzheimer's disease. How? Well, this comes from new research from the University of Verona in Italy, published in the Journal of Agricultural and Food Chemistry. So we already knew that coffee consumption has a protective effect on two of the most common neurodegenerative diseases, Parkinson's and Alzheimer's. So the researchers experimented with the compounds in espresso, which are more potent than brewed coffee, to see if any of them could have an impact on the development of Alzheimer's disease. What they found was espresso reduces the accumulation and consolidation of tau proteins. Those are linked to Alzheimer's. And the scientists say whether espresso is consumed alone or mixed into a latte, an Americano, or even an espresso martini, they said, it can have a protective and preventative effect when it comes to Alzheimer's.

You know us, we're a broken record on this. We always say to go for a walk in nature after you eat to improve digestion. But here's a good reason to go for a nature walk before you eat. Well, you'll automatically eat healthier. New research in the journal Communication Psychology found that when study subjects went for a walk in a park before hitting a brunch buffet, people filled their plates with 70% healthy foods. People who didn't go for that walk first, or who walked on city streets, chose only 39% healthy foods at the buffet. The scientists say when people feel connected to nature, they are more aware of their health and how the food they're eating impacts their health. But if you can't go for a nature walk before you eat, the study participants also made healthier choices after looking at images of a green pasture, for example, or a woodland trail.

0: 101.5 KPLA, perfect while you work. I'm John Tesh with Intelligence for Your Life. Oh, look at this. Gift. Babysitters are changing. Instead of hiring a teen or young adult to look after the kids, the hottest babysitter today is the granny nanny.
1: Yep.
0: The latest data, the number of babysitters age 55 and older, it's increased by a staggering 108% just the last year. Families prefer grannies because they have years of experience raising their own kids. And, quote, they're not glued to their smartphones.
1: Right. Here's the thing. When I was 14 years old, 15 years old, I started babysitting. And maybe even like 13, 12, I would look after younger people here and there. I remember being left home alone at 8 or 9. I cannot imagine doing that now. I can't imagine having a teenager watch my kids. I can't.
0: Yeah.
1: First of all, a teenager would be so easily manipulated by my oldest daughter, who's 10 herself, and is ready to attack.
0: Your sister was manipulated by your daughter.
1: Yes, she's in her 20s. She babysits my kids, and my oldest gets her to do all kinds of things. No, mom and dad say we can have candy bars before bed. The way we relax with chocolate. It was on the John Tesh radio show.
0: I told Prima, I said, you need the home lie detector test.
1: Yeah.
0: Although I think she could beat that.
1: Have her text me next time and ask me if this is true or not.
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0: worry and ruminate, maybe a fight with a friend or a mistake you made at work. To clear your mind, I want you to do this. Just clean your hands. It'll work wonders. Or take out the hand sanitizer, squirt some in your palms, rub those thoughts away. This comes from the Journal of Experimental Psychology. In their study, people who used hand wipes, sanitizers, after reflecting on a negative experience, were able to let go more easily and shift their thinking to future events faster than those who didn't use the wipes. Basically, cleaning your hands is a way of wiping your mental state clean. It creates mental distance from the old thoughts, primes the mind for something new and a fresh start. So next time a troubling thought is plaguing you, clean your hands to clear your mind. And washing your hands nice and slowly does wonders.
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0: 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I'm here to tell you, because it works for me, you can improve your life in less than 20 minutes every morning. This comes from Harvard-trained positive psychologist Sean Acker, author of one of my favorite books, The Happiness Advantage. So here are a few of his steps to have a positive mindset, increase focus, and boost your energy levels. First, every day, every morning, take 2 minutes to write down three things you're grateful for. Do that every day, and you will train your brain to look for positives rather than negatives. 2 minutes to write down three things you're grateful for. Then, take another 2 minutes to journal about one positive experience from the last 24 hours. Bullet point each detail you remember, and your brain will relive the experience. Sean Acker, our expert, says the brain can't tell the difference between visualization and actual experience, so you'll double the positive effect of the event. And exercise in the morning for just 15 minutes. Doesn't have to be high intensity. Walking the dog, dancing, or hula hooping will even work. Acker says daily exercise is as effective as taking an antidepressant, and your brain will record that daily exercise as a win. It's going to propel you in a positive direction for the rest of the day. Use 2 minutes each day to meditate. That's enough to stop stress levels and improve focus. And finally, again from the book, The Happiness Advantage, send a kind text message to start somebody else's day on the right foot. It will strengthen your social connections, which is key for longevity. That is how to improve your life in less than 20 minutes every day. Gratitude, positive journaling, exercise, meditation, and sending a positive message to somebody else. Now get started.
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0: important question that I would like you to answer. You can answer in your head if you want. How did you sleep last night? If you're like most people, you slept 90 minutes less than you need for the best health. So we're going to talk about what's sabotaging your sleep, and we'll start with working in a space without windows during the day. Workers in offices with windows get over 45 minutes more sleep per night. How does this happen? Well, it's because exposure to natural light is one of the main ways we regulate our sleep patterns. If you don't have an office with a view, just make sure you get some morning light. It's the most important when it comes to regulating our circadian rhythm. That's a good tip. Speaking of morning, 7 a.m. happens to be the best hour to exercise for a good night's sleep. In a study, people who walked at that hour, they slept longer at night, had more restorative sleep than those who walked midday or in the evening. They also had lower blood pressure throughout the day, which helped them sleep better at night. And then, listen, Michigan State University researchers say 9 o'clock at night, that's the latest you should be using your smartphone. Workers who monitored their phones after 9 p.m. were more tired and less engaged the next day. We can thank that blue light from our screens for disrupting the release of a sleep hormone, melatonin. So if you got to be on call, dim the brightness to reduce the sleep sabotaging effects.
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0: 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Right now, just go to Tesh.com and see what your number is. 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

0: 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Thanks for listening to 101.5 KPLA. Now more great music and intelligence for your life. 101.5 KPLA. All right, my friends, if you're planning a getaway with the kids or the grandkids, we now know the best place to take them, and we know this as grandparents, me and Connie. Don't worry about going somewhere new. Take them someplace familiar instead. Child psychologist Dr. Oliver James says all kids really want is to go back to the same place year after year, whether that's a lake house or a trip to see the grandparents. Hello. He says before age 5, kids are not equipped to appreciate new places. Then from about 5 until 10, kids become very nostalgic. They form an attachment to a single place, and they want to return there constantly. Turns out it isn't until kids are in their late teens that they're ready to hit the road and explore new parts of the world. However, even then, they may just want to return to the same places. It reduces stress in their lives, and feeling at home somewhere away from home can be very powerful and positive psychologically. Something to think about.
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0: So you've heard us say eating lunch at your desk is bad for your work and your waistline. We're less productive when we don't take a break. Plus, we eat more because we don't realize how much we're eating when we're distracted. Well, here's something to add to that. Eating at your desk means you aren't absorbing as many nutrients from your food. What? Yeah, it turns out when we're under pressure, our digestive process slows down. It's because our bodies think we need to devote all our energy to dealing with the stress. So it takes energy away from digestion, slowing it down, or even stopping it altogether. This is why multitasking during a meal interferes with absorbing nutrients. One more reason to take a real lunch break. Amen?
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0: 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Now more great music and intelligence for your life. 101.5 KPLA. All right, let's talk about dating. I guess the question is, have you been anti-ghosted? So, Gib, we know that ghosting is when you go on a few dates with somebody and they disappear like a ghost. No more text messages, no calls. They may even block you on social media. So anti-ghosting is when somebody sends a message to communicate their lack of romantic interest. Essentially, it means having the guts and the maturity. That's nice to see that for once, to be upfront about your feelings. So Miasha Battle is a dating coach, and she says if you're sending an anti-ghosting text, it should be clear, polite, to the point, something like, hey, I enjoyed getting to know you, but we want different things. I hope you find what you're looking for.
1: Oh. Look, so that's brutal. Look, how do I put this? There is a way that you have to figure out how to do this, and this is why people don't do it. It's because it's a needle you have to thread. You have to politely say, I appreciate your time. I had a fine time, but I would like to move on without being like, and your breath smells and you're annoying and you don't know how to ask person. Like, you don't want to insult the person.
0: Right.
1: You want to thread the needle and be like, hey, I'm not interested for my own reasons. Right. And then you move on. This is some serious maturity. By the way, if you are the kind of person who's willing to do this kind of text, you are really ready for a relationship.
0: Yes. Yeah,
1: you are definitely ready.
0: I agree. Yeah, the ghosting thing is just mean.
1: No, but it's also so easy. Just block the number. I'm done.
0: All right. That's the latest on anti-ghosting. Let us know what you think. You can always email us at john@tesh.com.
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3: You know me, our researchers and I are always searching for ways to boost your brain, protect you from Alzheimer's, and here's how to cut your risk. You can cut your risk of developing Alzheimer's in half. Just make it a point to regularly eat blueberries and other blue-hued fruits and vegetables. So purple grapes, eggplants, red cabbage, that's huge. Because they are packed with brain-protective micronutrients called polyphenols. I'm always talking about these. This comes from Dr. Martha Claire Morris, who is a nutritional epidemiologist at Rush University Medical Center. It turns out that blueberries are also the only fruit specifically included in this MIND diet we're always talking about, short for Mediterranean Intervention for Neurodegenerative Delay, the MIND diet, a diet that can lower your risk of Alzheimer's disease by up to 53% when it's followed consistently, the MIND diet. So aim for at least half a cup of blueberries twice a week, along with other brain-healthy foods like leafy green vegetables and especially nuts, beans, fish, and lots of olive oil, and even a little dash of red wine.
4: Intelligence for your life.
3: And coming up, in a relationship, who should be the boss at home, maintaining control of family schedules, chores, and other activities? Should it be the guy or the woman, or both equally? This will definitely be a conversation starter, because I'll explain why a new study from Iowa State found putting the right person in charge at home is the key to lasting marital bliss.

0: For over 30 years, we're your home for today's hits and yesterday's favorites. 101.5 KPLA. Okay, gentlemen, listen up. It may sound old-fashioned, but a new study is telling us it's true. Let the woman in your life be the boss at home. Researchers from Iowa State University say this is the key to lasting marital bliss. Psychologists studied couples' relationships and found that women tend to control important household matters like chores, family schedules, and activities. And women typically have stronger opinions regarding their home and family than men. As a result, the happiest husbands were those who agreed with their wives regarding everyday decisions about the home and family. And men who did voice an opposing opinion were more likely to find themselves unhappy and involved in more arguments. And although this sounds outdated now, since women are as likely as men to be the family breadwinner, it's the result of research done on couples in their 30s. It backs up previous studies which show a marker of a healthy marriage is when men accept the influence of their wives.
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1: From our health and wellness files, is it possible, you think, to make pain go away like magic? It's what physiotherapist Dr. Felicity Braithwaite wanted to find out in one of the latest studies on the placebo effect. It's when people are given a pill or treatment that does nothing, but they're told that it will relieve their pains or symptoms. You know what it is, the placebo effect. It ends up working simply because people believed it would work. The power of suggestion. So in her new study, Dr. Braithwaite and her team consulted with some trained magicians and created a fake pain treatment involving fake acupuncture needles. Unlike real ones, the fake needles were designed to never puncture the skin. Their tips just retracted back into the needle's handle. And during the treatment, pain patients were constantly asked health questions while being told it was perfectly normal if they didn't feel anything pierce their skin. Dr. Braithwaite says those were classic distraction tactics used by magicians to create what's known as a, quote, cognitive illusion, where you're led to think or believe something that isn't really happening. What did happen? Among those who believed they were getting legitimate acupuncture treatments, most said they felt less pain afterward. More proof that the placebo effect is very real and it works.
2: Intelligence for your life.
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0: 101.5 KPLA. I'm John Tesh with great soft rock and intelligence for your life. 101.5 KPLA. If you find yourself tossing and turning, fall asleep faster by drinking a mug of warm milk or cocoa with a dash of nutmeg on top. So it helps because a compound in nutmeg called myristicin triggers the release of the calming, soothing brain chemical serotonin. Yeah. Researchers at the University of Michigan also found that nutmeg calms brain waves, which means a dash of nutmeg before bed, it could keep you from waking up in the middle of the night. Try it.
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0: All right, if you want to dig deeper, I have a free sleep score at Tesh.com. It takes just a few minutes. It's free. It looks at your bedtime habits, your wake-ups, and how rested you feel, and then it gives you a plan for tonight. Go to Tesh.com.

I want to thank you guys for checking in with us. If you want to email me, it's john@tesh.com, or you can hang out on the Facebook page. 2 million people do. It's facebook.com/John Tesh. And we've been answering a lot of questions online in social media about burnout. So here's a piece that can help. If you are burned out, if you find yourself feeling that way, you should make some time to hang out with people you love the most, according to a report from the University of Michigan, which found that hanging out with your favorite people, even for an afternoon, will lift your mood and energy for a full week. It's because our favorite people activate a key brain region, the hippocampus, which increases alertness and fights fatigue. There you go.

0: 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All right, here we go with the latest from the National Institute of Mental Health. Yay, I can use some help.
1: Can't we all?
0: To improve your mental health, fall in love. Even if you're already in a relationship, just fall deeper in love. It turns out that falling in love, relationships make people less neurotic, anxious, irritable, and insecure. So I'm assuming there's a whole bunch of psychologists that came up with this, Gib.
1: Yeah.
0: Even the one I'm in, I'm more neurotic, anxious, maybe not irritable, but they're definitely insecure.
2: Oh, so the psychology of relationships changes after about 4 to 7 years. It goes from exciting to relaxing to be in a relationship. And I'm thinking,
0: it's like the seven stages of death or something.
2: It's the seven stages of grief, and no, it's not. It actually has a different neurotransmitter that seeing your loved one impacts after you've been together for a certain amount of time. And that is something that you have to learn how to embrace, but two, you have to learn how to fall back in love with that person and get those butterflies over and over again. Yep. So a great exercise is to kind of close your eyes and imagine that you're meeting your spouse or your partner for the first time. And try to re-engage with the newness of who this person is. Because if you've been together for over 5 or 6 years, there are parts about them that are going to be new. There are ways that they approach the world that are going to be different. Learn that like you would if you were dating them. And if you are chronically single, I have people in my life who are like this. I feel bad that we're just saying, hey, just fall in love. Like, I would love to, buddy.
0: Find me somebody.
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2: John Tesh with you. You got a minute, then you have enough time to improve your health. Here we go with a couple of 60-second ways to boost your health instantly. First, do a plank every day. Dr. Sherry Pagato is a professor of medicine at the University of Massachusetts Medical School. She says planks target our abs and our lower back, strengthening our core and making our spine more stable. That'll help you avoid injuries and pain. If you can't hold a plank for a minute at first, try 20 seconds and work your way up. My back surgeon, Dr. Ronald Moskovich, says don't ever do another push-up. Planks are the safest thing to do. Very effective on your core. One more one-minute move to improve your health. Check your posture while you're sitting. Slouching can not only lead to back and shoulder pain, but because hunched posture is associated with being drained and bummed out, it can start making you feel that way. But the opposite is also true. The Journal of Behavior Therapy and Experimental Psychiatry found that people who sat up straight, spine in line, shoulders back, they felt more enthusiastic and less fatigued and even boosted their brain activity.
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0: 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John Tesh with you, Intelligence for Your Life. Let's talk about your likability factor, shall we? If you want to be perceived as more likable, there are science-backed behaviors that are proven to draw people together. For example, research from the University of Hawaii found that we unconsciously feel the emotions of those around us. So the more others see you smiling and being pleasant, the better they'll feel when you're around. It's called the chameleon effect, so do your best to communicate positive emotions. Also, in studies involving groups of strangers, Stanford University researchers found people were more likely to interact with each other if they were told the other person already liked them or respected their opinion. That's called the self-verification theory. It's similar to what happens when friends like our posts on social media. When others validate us, we tend to have a more positive impression of them because we feel understood. Self-verification theory. And then if you simply speak highly of anybody, people will think more highly of you. It's called spontaneous trait transference. In a nutshell, people associate the adjectives you use to describe other people with your personality. Positive psychology researcher Gretchen Rubin says, if you describe somebody else as genuine and kind, people will also associate you with those qualities too. If you want to be perceived as likable, there are science-backed behaviors that can help.
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0: right, Intelligence for Your Life fans, question of the day, how is your brain right now? When I'm through with you in 45 seconds or so with this piece, your brain's going to be super awesome because I have three foods that will enhance your brain function. All of them have been researched ad nauseum. The first is avocado. It turns out, this is a big number here, listen, eating one avocado a day will cut your risk of brain fog and memory lapses by 58%. That means your brain will essentially function as if it's 10 years younger. Avocado. Avocado is loaded with two key nutrients. Ready? Vitamin K and pantothenic acid. Those nutrients are proven to heighten communication between brain cells. So put a pin in that one. Avocado. Next, chicken. A 4-ounce serving of chicken, about the size of your palm, will help you focus. Why? Amino acids in the chicken, which help create dopamine. That's the feel-good brain chemical, as you know from listening to this show, but it also improves focus, alertness, and attention. Dopamine does. The effect lasts up to 3 hours after you eat chicken. And then, walnuts. I love putting walnuts on my Cheerios. They can help you think faster and boost short-term memory. The omega-3 fatty acids plus copper and manganese in walnuts increase the brain's production of neurotransmitters that improves concentration and mental processing. All you need is a handful of walnuts a day, a handful to get the brain-boosting effects. The brain foods, again, avocado, chicken, and walnuts.
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0: 101.5 KPLA, perfect while you work. I'm John Tesh with Intelligence for Your Life. We know from your Facebook post that you guys love the sleep intel. I use it all the time myself. Here's one more piece. If you want to sleep better, experts say, go outside, look at the stars right before bed. Researchers from Houston's University of Texas say, you put on your coat and step outside to admire the night sky and get some fresh, cold night air for 10 minutes before bed. Turns out the fresh air and the drop in temperature, followed by cozying up under warm covers, will stimulate the production of melatonin and serotonin, two hormones that are linked to deeper sleep. And you can do this even if there aren't stars in the sky.
1: Intelligence for Your Life with John Tesh.

Right, my friends, here's a strange solution for an upset stomach, but it works. You massage your shins for 5 minutes. According to the journal Frontiers in Neuroscience, a shin massage will stimulate unique acupressure points that improve digestion. And the main pressure point for nausea is located just below the knee. Massage your shins for an upset stomach.

0: 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All right, folks, if you want to take a vacation where you'll forget about work, where should you go? According to a Harris Poll survey, two out of three people said they were more worried about work and more likely to check email if they were on a beach vacation.
1: Why?
0: What? Yeah. People who are the least worried about work and the least likely to check email were those who went on a ski trip. So
1: okay.
0: It's simply because it's much harder to check your phone or laptop
1: right.
0: while you're flying down a mountain
1: right.
0: at 40 miles an hour. Now, we have been on ski trip vacations because you're a great skier and also beach vacations, so we'll get your opinion in a minute. If you're lounging poolside, it's easy to check in with work. People also feel lazier at the beach or pool, and that can make you feel guilty.
1: Sure. I mean, look, I like any vacation is good. I like just being away. So I appreciate both of those things. However, the point of the research, right, is that when you're skiing, you can't check your email.
0: Right.
1: Like, yeah, duh. So go on a hike. You could have the same experience. Get when you're at the beach vacation, instead of just sitting on the lounge chair, get in the water.
0: Yeah.
1: And then now all of a sudden you won't feel lazy. You won't be able to check your email. If your goal is to detach and to unplug, then there are things you can do on the beach vacation so that you can get to that place.
0: Yeah.
1: You don't have to just sit there with your phone in your hand.
0: Yeah. But by the time you, I would assume that by the time you get your phone out while you're skiing, you've hit a tree.
1: Oh, yeah. I'm just so scared I'm going to drop it off the chairlift, too. Like, oh, there it goes. I'll find that in June.
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6: In touch with you as always, intelligence for your life. And here's a conversation starter for you. Something for all of us to consider. You know, it takes a village to raise kids, but your village might be tired right now. Turns out the average North American grandparent has 6 grandchildren. That's according to the University of Michigan's Health and Retirement Study. If you think you're stretched thin, then know that 19% of today's grandparents report having 7 to 10 grandkids, and 14% have more than 10. Grandma and Grandpa, we need a day off. Our 4th grandchild is on the way right now.
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6: And coming up, I'll share some surprising strategies to help unleash your inner genius. I'll tell you why brain expert Neil Pavitt says smart people like Steve Jobs, Pablo Picasso, and writer Ray Bradbury needed to make a big mess before they could tap into their genius.

0: 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All right, my intelligent friends, here we go with how to unleash your inner genius, according to brain expert Neil Pavitt. First, stop complaining and ruminating, because after 30 minutes of gloom and doom thinking, levels of the stress hormone cortisol spike. That slows communication between brain cells. Another brain booster, surprise, a messy environment. Northwestern University research found people in messy rooms, they solved brain teasers faster and were more creative than people in tidy spaces. And famously creative people in messy settings include Steve Jobs, Pablo Picasso, science fiction writer Ray Bradbury. Why does a mess help? It helps us think in less structured ways. And then, try to think like a child as often as possible. Researchers asked students to write essays, but half were told to pretend they were 7 years old, when everything seemed new and fun. The result? Those who'd written from a child's perspective came up with ideas that were significantly more original.
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0: Well, Gib and I were talking about this the other day on our Facebook page, and so I wanted to bring it to you guys right now. It's about sleep. If you want a good night's sleep, and who doesn't these days, put a snake plant in your bedroom. You put a what in my what? These are succulents, these snake plants, with wide speckled leaves that stand up like cobras. Really nice to have in your bedroom when you're trying to fall asleep. Anyway, any type of green plant helps clean the air by absorbing carbon dioxide and releasing oxygen. But snake plants, these things are awesome. They do more. According to NASA, yes, NASA has studied snake plants. They say the long leaves trap and absorb up to 25% of the dust in the room. The snake plant is also one of the best house plants for absorbing airborne toxins like formaldehyde, nitrogen oxide, and benzene. And snake plants help create air that's so pure, it reduces asthma symptoms and can greatly improve sleep quality. Yes, the snake plant.
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0: 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Hey, is your phone ringing right now? It's not the IRS calling you, I promise you. The scam goes something like this. You pick up the phone and somebody identifies themselves as calling from the IRS saying, hey, you owe back taxes, and unless you pay by credit card, debit card, or wire transfer the money immediately, a warrant will be issued for your arrest. They'll come get you. We'll come get you. And even though that scam is as old as the hills, according to the Federal Trade Commission, it's now, today, more popular than ever. It has increased a full 25% from last year. Remember this. Ready? The IRS will never call you to demand payment. They will never call you up and threaten to have you arrested. The IRS will always make first contact with you through the mail. So hang up, report the call to FTC.gov.
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0: 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Whether it's a suspicious call, a text, or urgent request of money, you can choose the situation and get practical steps and words that you can use to avoid the scam. It's at Tesh.com.

0: Raise your hand if you're working longer hours than ever and taking less time off. Well, here's the fix. We need to spend more time doing nothing, with a capital N. Clinical psychologist Dr. Colleen Long says there's a work ethic instilled in us that says if we're doing nothing, then we must be lazy. But Dr. Long has written about the importance of doing nothing, and she urges people to follow the example of other cultures that place more value on downtime. There's the Italian concept of dolce far niente, which translates to the sweetness of doing nothing. And then there's the Dutch idea of niksen, which means to do nothing or be idle. Dr. Long defines doing nothing as being present in the moment or being a curious observer of your surroundings, quote-unquote, like sitting in a park and watching people go by. Research shows that downtime has mental and physical benefits and actually boosts productivity. If we don't give ourselves time to recharge and relax, we start feeling depleted. It triggers burnout. It triggers resentment. That's why Dr. Long says we should build some do-nothing time into every day, even if it's just a few minutes, looking out the window and sipping coffee. Boy, does that sound good.
1: IFYL. Intelligence for your life.

0: For over 30 years, we're your home for today's hits and yesterday's favorites. 101.5 KPLA. All right, it's time for you and I, all of us, to be more creative and more ready for anything, more resilient. It's very easy. You just do something completely new every week. It has to be completely new. So trying a new, wow. It could even be something as simple as trying a new exercise class at the gym, which is probably my scariest thing. Ordering something at a restaurant that you've never tried before, also scary. Or asking an acquaintance out for coffee. Wow. The advice comes from psychiatrist, he's not kidding, Dr. Robert Leahy from the American Institute for Cognitive Therapy, who says switching up your routine on a regular basis will make you more creative, help you prepare for the unexpected. It gets you thinking in new ways, first of all. And after a while, when something throws you for a loop, you're going to have an easier time mentally pivoting.
1: Here's the thing. As adults, we generally have, we're creatures of routine, creatures of habit. You go to the same place every day, you eat the same foods, because it makes life easier. And we talk all the time about how much mental energy is not wasted if you have a regular routine.
0: Right.
1: However, life does throw you curveballs, and changing it up is important. I find that just having kids is enough of a curveball for me. It's like, oh, I've enjoyed this routine.
0: You have three curveballs.
1: Here's the unexpected. I'm going to be dealing with a sick kid for the next 3 days.
0: Sorry, I missed the obvious. Yeah.
1: So I have that going for me. But this is absolutely true. You should give yourself novelty in different areas of your life. It is very helpful in keeping your brain from falling into ruts and into the same position over and over again. So it is good. It is good for also for your long-term mental health, because again, when you go into the habit mode, eventually your brain stops working as effectively as it could. So this is hugely beneficial.
0: Again, if you want to be more creative and more ready for anything, you just do something completely new every week.
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0: Agents for Your Life on the radio. So let's do this. Let's try these three foods to protect your hearing. I want you to try them. Sweet potatoes is first. It turns out sweet potatoes' beta carotene content, which most orange-fleshed foods have, by the way, is linked to a lower risk of hearing loss. Also for hearing, eat more spinach. It's a great source of iron, which can reduce the risk of hearing loss. Another food for your ears, almonds. I had no idea. The hearing loss caused by loud noises is counteracted by the magnesium in almonds. Here are the foods again, the hearing foods, almonds, spinach, and sweet potatoes. And again, that hearing assessment, it's free. It's at Tesh.com.
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0: Hey, if you want to dig deeper, I put together a free hearing check that asked about the everyday moments where hearing starts to slip and gives you a score plus the one thing to do next. Just go to Tesh.com and take it today. It's free.

0: 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I'm John Tesh with great soft rock and intelligence for your life. 101.5 KPLA. John Tesh with you, Intelligence for Your Life. And here we go with the latest on aging and childbirth. Interesting study. The latest research is telling us that the more children a woman has, the slower she ages. Scientists from Simon Fraser University in British Columbia, they discovered that women who give birth to more children actually have longer telomeres. And you know that they are the protective tips at the end of each DNA strand. Longer telomeres mean more longevity. They slow the rate at which a woman's body ages. So even though it may seem like your kids are giving you more gray hairs and wrinkles, the opposite is true. The scientists theorize that women with a lot of kids age more slowly so they can be around to help their children grow up. Also, the more kids a woman has, the more estrogen she produces, which also slows down aging. Estrogen can function as a powerful antioxidant that protects cells against telomere shortening. So even though you may feel like your kids are sending you to an early grave, they're actually the reason why you will live a whole lot longer.
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0: John Tesh with you. Thanks for joining us. And if you're yawning all day and struggling to keep your eyes open, it's obvious that you're sleep deprived, right? But here are some not so obvious signs that your body is exhausted and you need more sleep. First, you've got tip of the tongue syndrome. When you have a word or name you can almost remember but can't quite come up with it. Research from the Cleveland Clinic shows that just one restless night with less than 7 hours of sleep increases our risk for memory issues because sleep helps repair the neurons and synapses that relay information in the brain. But when we're chronically sleep deprived, those neurons break down, making it harder to recall names, faces, and words. Here's another sneaky sign of sleep deprivation. You feel more pain than usual. A study in the journal Sleep found a direct link between the number of hours we sleep and our tolerance for pain. So, for example, people who sleep 8 to 10 hours a night, they can withstand pain 25% longer on average compared to people who sleep 7 hours or less. The researchers say it's because when we don't sleep, the stress boosts inflammation, which is a known contributor to body-wide pain. It makes so much sense.
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All right, espresso lovers, I have some good news. Your shot or your latte could potentially help prevent the development of Alzheimer's disease. How? Well, this comes from new research from the University of Verona in Italy, published in the Journal of Agricultural and Food Chemistry. So we already knew that coffee consumption has a protective effect on two of the most common neurodegenerative diseases, Parkinson's and Alzheimer's. So the researchers experimented with the compounds in espresso, which are more potent than brewed coffee, to see if any of them could have an impact on the development of Alzheimer's disease. What they found was espresso reduces the accumulation and consolidation of tau proteins. Those are linked to Alzheimer's. And the scientists say whether espresso is consumed alone or mixed into a latte, an Americano, or even an espresso martini, they said, it can have a protective and preventative effect when it comes to Alzheimer's.

0: Clogged drain ruining your day?
1: Master Tech clears the way. 777-7777.

0: love you.
1: You know us, we're a broken record on this. We always say to go for a walk in nature after you eat to improve digestion. But here's a good reason to go for a nature walk before you eat. Well, you'll automatically eat healthier. New research in the journal Communication Psychology found that when study subjects went for a walk in a park before hitting a brunch buffet, people filled their plates with 70% healthy foods. People who didn't go for that walk first, or who walked on city streets, chose only 39% healthy foods at the buffet. The scientists say when people feel connected to nature, they are more aware of their health and how the food they're eating impacts their health. But if you can't go for a nature walk before you eat, the study participants also made healthier choices after looking at images of a green pasture, for example, or a woodland trail.

its faith, our colors will fade eventually. So if our time is running out, day after day, we'll make the mundane our masterpiece. Oh my, my, oh my, my love, I take one look at you, you're taking me out.

0: 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Oh, look at this gift. Babysitters are changing. Instead of hiring a teen or young adult to look after the kids, the hottest babysitter today is the granny nanny.
1: Yep.
0: The latest data, the number of babysitters age 55 and older, it's increased by a staggering 108% just in the last year. Families prefer grannies because they have years of experience raising their own kids. And, quote, they're not glued to their smartphones.
1: Right. Here's the thing. You know, when I was 14 years old, 15 years old, I started babysitting. And maybe even like 13, 12, I would look after younger people here and there. I remember being left home alone at 8 or 9. I cannot imagine doing that now. I can't imagine having a teenager watch my kids. I can't.
0: Yeah.
1: First of all, a teenager would be so easily manipulated by my oldest daughter, who's 10 herself, and is ready to attack.
0: Actually, your sister was manipulated by your daughter.
1: Yes, she's in her 20s. She babysits my kids, and my oldest gets her to do all kinds of stuff. Mom and Dad say we can have candy bars before bed. The way we relax with chocolate. It was on the John Tesh radio show.
0: I told Prima, I said, you need the home lie detector test.
1: Yeah.
0: Although I think she could beat that.
1: Just have her text me next time and ask me if this is true or not.
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1: This is Intelligence for Your Life. My name is John Tesh. I have a question for you. Is something rolling around in your mind all day, all night, making you worry and ruminate, maybe a fight with a friend or a mistake you made at work? To clear your mind, I want you to do this. Just clean your hands. It'll work wonders. Or take out the hand sanitizer, squirt some in your palms, rub those thoughts away. This comes from the Journal of Experimental Psychology. In their study, people who used hand wipes, sanitizers, after reflecting on a negative experience, were able to let go more easily and shift their thinking to future events faster than those who didn't use the wipes. Basically, cleaning your hands is a way of wiping your mental state clean. It creates mental distance from the old thoughts, primes the mind for something new and a fresh start. So next time a troubling thought is plaguing you, clean your hands to clear your mind. And washing your hands nice and slowly does wonders.
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0: 101.5 KPLA, perfect while you work. I'm John Tesh with Intelligence for Your Life. I'm here to tell you, because it works for me, you can improve your life in less than 20 minutes every morning. This comes from Harvard-trained positive psychologist Sean Acker, author of one of my favorite books, The Happiness Advantage. So here are a few of his steps to have a positive mindset, increase focus, and boost your energy levels. First, every day, every morning, take 2 minutes to write down three things you're grateful for. Do that every day, and you will train your brain to look for positives rather than negatives. 2 minutes to write down three things you're grateful for. Then, take another 2 minutes to journal about one positive experience from the last 24 hours. Bullet point each detail you remember, and your brain will relive the experience. Sean Acker, our expert, says the brain can't tell the difference between visualization and actual experience, so you'll double the positive effect of the event. And exercise in the morning for just 15 minutes. It doesn't have to be high intensity. Walking the dog, dancing, or hula hooping will even work. Acker says daily exercise is as effective as taking an antidepressant, and your brain will record that daily exercise as a win. It's going to propel you in a positive direction for the rest of the day. Use 2 minutes each day to meditate. That's enough to stop stress levels and improve focus. And finally, again from the book, The Happiness Advantage, send a kind text message to start somebody else's day on the right foot. It will strengthen your social connections, which is key for longevity. That is how to improve your life in less than 20 minutes every day. Gratitude, positive journaling, exercise, meditation, and sending a positive message to somebody else. Now get started.
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0: important question that I would like you to answer. You can answer in your head if you want. How did you sleep last night? If you're like most people, you slept 90 minutes less than you need for the best health. So we're going to talk about what's sabotaging your sleep, and we'll start with working in a space without windows during the day. Workers in offices with windows get over 45 minutes more sleep per night. How does this happen? Well, it's because exposure to natural light is one of the main ways we regulate our sleep patterns. If you don't have an office with a view, just make sure you get some morning light. It's the most important when it comes to regulating our circadian rhythm. That's a good tip. Speaking of morning, 7 a.m. happens to be the best hour to exercise for a good night's sleep. In a study, people who walked at that hour, they slept longer at night, had more restorative sleep than those who walked midday or in the evening. They also had lower blood pressure throughout the day, which helped them sleep better at night. And then, listen, Michigan State University researchers say 9 o'clock at night, that's the latest you should be using your smartphone. Workers who monitored their phones after 9 p.m. were more tired and less engaged the next day. We can thank that blue light from our screens for disrupting the release of a sleep hormone, melatonin. So if you got to be on call, dim the brightness to reduce the sleep sabotaging effect.
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0: 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All right, my friends, if you're planning a getaway with the kids or the grandkids, we now know the best place to take them, and we know this as grandparents, me and Connie. Don't worry about going somewhere new. Take them someplace familiar instead. Child psychologist Dr. Oliver James says all kids really want is to go back to the same place year after year, whether that's a lake house or a trip to see the grandparents. Hello. He says before age 5, kids are not equipped to appreciate new places. Then from about 5 until 10, kids become very nostalgic. They form an attachment to a single place, and they want to return there constantly. Turns out it isn't until kids are in their late teens that they're ready to hit the road and explore new parts of the world. However, even then, they may just want to return to the same places. It reduces stress in their lives, and feeling at home somewhere away from home can be very powerful and positive psychologically. Something to think about.
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0: 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It's free.

0: safer to say eating lunch at your desk is bad for your work and your waistline. We're less productive and we don't take a break. Plus, we eat more because we don't realize how much we're eating when we're distracted. Well, here's something to add to that. Eating at your desk means you aren't absorbing as many nutrients from your food. What? Yeah, it turns out when we're under pressure, our digestive process slows down. It's because our bodies think we need to devote all our energy to dealing with the stress. So it takes energy away from digestion, slowing it down, or even stopping it altogether. This is why multitasking during a meal interferes with absorbing nutrients. One more reason to take a real lunch break. Amen?
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0: 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Now more great music and intelligence for your life. 101.5 KPLA. All right, let's talk about dating. I guess the question is, have you been anti-ghosted? So, Gib, we know that ghosting is when you go on a few dates with somebody and they disappear like a ghost. No more text messages, no calls. They may even block you on social media. So anti-ghosting is when somebody sends a message to communicate their lack of romantic interest. Essentially, it means having the guts and the maturity. That's nice to see that for once, to be upfront about your feelings. So Miasha Battle is a dating coach, and she says if you're sending an anti-ghosting text, it should be clear, polite, to the point, something like, hey, I enjoyed getting to know you, but we want different things. I hope you find what you're looking for.
1: Oh. Look, so that's brutal. Look, how do I put this? There is a way that you have to figure out how to do this, and this is why people don't do it. It's because it's a needle you have to thread. You have to politely say, I appreciate your time. I had a fine time, but I would like to move on without being like, and your breath smells and you're annoying and you don't know how to ask person. Like, you don't want to insult the person.
0: Right.
1: You want to thread the needle and be like, hey, I'm not interested for my own reasons. Right. And then you move on. This is some serious maturity. By the way, if you are the kind of person who's willing to do this kind of text, you are really ready for a relationship.
0: Yes. Yeah,
1: you
0: I
1: are
0: agree.
1: Definitely ready.
0: I agree. Yeah, the ghosting thing is just mean.
1: No, but it's also so easy. Just block the number. I'm done.
0: All right. That's the latest on anti-ghosting. Let us know what you think. You can always email us at john@tesh.com. 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
2: 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Def Leppard and the Goo Goo Dolls in St. Louis. 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
1: Celebrating a birthday locally today, Cindy is turning 76 years old. Happy birthday, Cindy. You are sharing your birthday today with actor Caleb McLaughlin from Stranger Things. He's 25. Actor Sacha Baron Cohen from Borat is 55. Kate Walsh from Grey's Anatomy is 59. Tisha Campbell is 58. Musician Paul Simon is 85. Sammy Hagar, 79. Marie Osmond is 67. And Dallas Cowboy owner Jerry Jones, he's turning 84 today. 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
6: Got one more hot day in store for us with highs today reaching near 93 degrees. What feels like temperatures, well, those are going to be north of about 100 degrees. So definitely make sure you're packing plenty of water if you're heading outside today. Rain arrives later this evening into the overnight hours, bringing scattered showers and storms and on and off rainfall for the next couple of days. With your KMU8 First Alert forecast, I'm meteorologist Patrick Herrion on 101.5 KPLA.

Loving some Matchbox 20 this morning on The Bright Side with Todd Allen on KPLA. Major concert announcement this morning just before noon. I know who it is. I'm in here like shaking. I want to tell you so bad, but I can't yet. I think you're going to be excited for this one, though. Okay? It's coming just before noon, so it's hours away. Eat your breakfast first with 101.5 KPLA.

0: Thank you for making the Bright Side part of your morning on 101.5 KPLA. It was always my dog Odie's favorite event of the year. My dog Odie loved going to Yappy Hour. And this is going to be the first year that I'm at Yappy Hour without Odie. So I would love to meet you and your dog at Yappy Hour this Saturday. It's happening from 2 until 5 at the Twin Lakes Recreation Area. I always brought him out there. He loved meeting everybody, and he loved playing with all the other dogs. That's kind of what this is all about. It's family friendly. Bring the kids out. There's going to be plenty for them to do. There's plenty for the dogs to do, and there's plenty for you to do because there's going to be food trucks and drinks for you to sit back and enjoy. It's all brought to you by Bic Bricks and Minifigs, the Columbia Parks and Rec, Mid-America Bank, and 101.5 KPLA. 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
4: Got one more hot day in store for us with highs today reaching near 93 degrees. What feels like temperatures, well, those are going to be north of about 100 degrees. So definitely make sure you're packing plenty of water if you're heading outside today. Rain arrives later this evening into the overnight hours, bringing scattered showers and storms and on and off rainfall for the next couple of days. With your KMU8 First Alert Forecast, I'm meteorologist Patrick Herrion on 101.5 KPLA.

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Well, this is kind of exciting. A new ark is being built. I'll tell you about it after Olivia Dean on 101.5 KPLA.

0: Thank you for spending time on The Bright Side. My name is Todd Allen with 101.5 KPLA. 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National Geographic's Photo Ark. It's a multi-year project trying to capture intimate studio-style portraits of animals, especially endangered and vulnerable species. They just want a plain black and white background so every creature can actually get the spotlight it deserves. Which I just think this is awesome because, you know, with the way things are going, who knows how much longer some of these animals are going to be around. And they've already got over 18,000 species covered. They still have a lot more to do. The goal is to get to at least 25,000. So they've got some pictures to take. It's going to take a while with 101.5 KPLA.
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25: Got one more hot day in store for us with highs today reaching near 93 degrees. What feels like temperatures, well, those are going to be north of about 100 degrees. So definitely make sure you're packing plenty of water if you're heading outside today. Rain arrives later this evening into the overnight hours, bringing scattered showers and storms and on and off rainfall for the next couple of days. With your KMU8 First Alert forecast, I'm meteorologist Patrick Herrion on 101.5 KPLA.

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0: I can't spell bananas without singing that song. Holla back, girl. Gwen Stefani on the Bright Side with 101.5 KPLA. Def Leppard and the Goo Goo Dolls. We announced this show last week. 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
19: Got one more hot day in store for us with highs today reaching near 93 degrees. But feels like temperatures, well, those are going to be north of about 100 degrees. So definitely make sure you're packing plenty of water if you're heading outside today. Rain arrives later this evening into the overnight hours, bringing scattered showers and storms and on and off rainfall for the next couple of days. With your KMU8 First Alert forecast, I'm meteorologist Patrick Arion on 101.5 KPLA.

It is Halloween season, so if we're going to spend Halloween with the family, we're going to want to sit down and watch movies together. So today's question of the day, brought to you by Jim Butler Chevrolet in Centralia, what are your favorite family-friendly Halloween movies? You know, stuff the kids can watch. We'll run down the list that you sent me in two songs.

0: 'cause you may. Thank you for spending time on The Bright Side. My name is Todd Allen on 101.5 KPLA, asking you the question of the day, brought to you by Jim Butler Chevrolet in Centralia. Today, I want to know, what are your favorite family-friendly Halloween movies? Not slasher movies, but stuff the kids can watch that has a Halloween theme to it. Let us know. KPLA on Facebook. Text us 442-1015. Nancy from Columbia, you gotta go with the classic Great Pumpkin Charlie Brown. Donnie from Moberly prefers Monster House. Victoria brings up Hocus Pocus. Nancy from Boonville, Halloween Town. What a great movie. Catherine from Jeff City, The Ghost and Mr. Chicken, which I am not familiar with, but I'm going to have to check out. Angela from Centralia, how about Ernest, Scared Stupid? That is that's definitely a Halloween movie. And Julie from Ashland, family-friendly Halloween movie, how about The Addams Family? So what is your favorite family-friendly Halloween movie? Let us know. 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
20: Phoenix, Mid-Missouri weather.
21: Got one more hot day in store for us with highs today reaching near 93 degrees. But feels like temperatures, well, those are going to be north of about 100 degrees. So definitely make sure you're packing plenty of water if you're heading outside today. Rain arrives later this evening into the overnight hours, bringing scattered showers and storms and on and off rainfall for the next couple of days. With your KMUA First Alert forecast, I'm meteorologist Patrick Arion on 101.5 KPLA.

0: It's The Bright Side with Todd Allen on 101.5 KPLA. So the Tigers, they continue to move up the college football rankings, as well they should after the beatdown they put on Texas A&M over the weekend. They're up to number 13 now in the latest coaches poll and AP poll. So that means this weekend's game is going to be a matchup of top 15 teams. They're on the road this week, taking on number 10, Ole Miss. They're, again, at Ole Miss, which always makes things more difficult. Kickoff Saturday, scheduled for 2:30. I believe you can only watch them on the SEC Network. I think that's where the game's at, with 101.5 KPLA.
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19: Got one more hot day in store for us with highs today reaching near 93 degrees. What feels like temperatures, well, those are going to be north of about 100 degrees. So definitely make sure you're packing plenty of water if you're heading outside today. Rain arrives later this evening into the overnight hours, bringing scattered showers and storms and on and off rainfall for the next couple of days. With your KMU8 First Alert Forecast, I'm meteorologist Patrick Herrion on 101.5 KPLA.

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And this town's lost its faith. Our colors will fade eventually. So if our time is running out, day after day, we'll make the mundane our masterpiece. Oh my, my, oh my, my love. I take one look at you, you're taking me out.

0: It's The Bright Side with Todd Allen on 101.5 KPLA, giving you the opportunity to rock the holidays this year with the Trans-Siberian Orchestra. The Best of TSO and More tour is going to be out on the road this holiday season. You can be there to see them on the tour stop of your choice. I mean, I think they're playing St. Louis, so if you want to see them in St. Louis, you can. Maybe you want to see them in Miami, Vegas, Chicago, wherever they're stopping on the tour. You could pack your bags. We'll hook you up with two seats, round-trip airfare, three nights at a hotel, and $1,000 to spend on your holiday wish list. 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
4: Play. Got one more hot day in store for us with highs today reaching near 93 degrees. But feels like temperatures, well, those are going to be north of about 100 degrees. So definitely make sure you're packing plenty of water if you're heading outside today. Rain arrives later this evening into the overnight hours, bringing scattered showers and storms and on and off rainfall for the next couple of days. With your KMU8 First Alert forecast, I'm meteorologist Patrick Arion on 101.5 KPLA.

101.5 KPLA. Have you been trying to put together an Instagram story? And no matter what you're trying to put together, it keeps like suggesting the song Higher by Creed. I guess it's a glitch in their system. Like everybody is getting this apparently with 101.5 KPLA.

0: It's The Bright Side with Todd Allen on 101.5 KPLA. And I wish I had better news for you, but to go along with the trend, potato chip prices are going to be rising. I guess PepsiCo is going to be raising the price of Doritos, Ruffles, Sun Chips. And it's not because, you know, potatoes are more expensive, but the price of getting the potatoes where they need to go is more expensive. Because of rising fuel costs, that's why we're going to have to start paying more for chips. I'm just going to leave it there. No commentary, but just be expecting to pay even more for chips at Hy-Vee or Gerb's with KPLA.
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17: Got one more hot day in store for us with highs today reaching near 93 degrees. What feels like temperatures, well, those are going to be north of about 100 degrees. So definitely make sure you're packing plenty of water if you're heading outside today. Rain arrives later this evening into the overnight hours, bringing scattered showers and storms and on and off rainfall for the next couple of days. With your KMUA First Alert forecast, I'm meteorologist Patrick Arion on 101.5 KPLA.

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Is it Missouri? We'll find out after Dua Lipa on 101.5 KPLA.

0: Thank you for spending your morning on the bright side. My name is Todd Allen. Happy to be with you today. I'm happy that it's spooky season, but I'm not happy seeing how much candy costs these days. I broke down this past weekend and I bought my first bag of candy. Again, that bag of candy is probably going to be gone by Halloween, so I'll have to buy more. But a new study has ranked the states on who spends the most on Halloween candy. It turns out Maryland is number one when it comes to candy spending. They are spending almost $68 on average on candy, followed by West Virginia and Pennsylvania. Stingiest states, North Carolina, Oregon, and Iowa. Missouri, we are right there in the middle at number 25, spending almost $50 on Halloween candy, which still seems like a lot to me. KPLA.
1: 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One huge concert. Def Leppard and the Goo Goo Dolls, live June 7th in St. Louis. 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You could lock up your seats before everyone else. Def Leppard and the Goo Goo Dolls in St. Louis. You could be there thanks to 101.5 KPLA.
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18: Phoenix.
7: Got one more hot day in store for us with highs today reaching near 93 degrees. What feels like temperatures, well, those are going to be north of about 100 degrees. So definitely make sure you're packing plenty of water if you're heading outside today. Rain arrives later this evening into the overnight hours, bringing scattered showers and storms and on and off rainfall for the next couple of days. With your KMU8 First Alert Forecast, I'm meteorologist Patrick Herrion on 101.5 KPLA.

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Tomorrow, it's another Wet Nose Wednesday. We are going to meet an adorable, adoptable dog from Unjay and Melody's Dog Rescue. Last week, we had eight-week-old puppies. It's going to be hard to top that, but I'm thinking Melody from Unjay and Melody's Dog Rescue is going to bring in somebody lovable who's looking for a home. Wet Nose Wednesday tomorrow is brought to you by Bark and Barrel Boutique. They are over on East Broadway in Columbia. They're going to be part of Yappy Hour on Saturday. KPLA.

0: It's The Bright Side with Todd Allen on 101.5 KPLA. A little traffic snag to let you know about later tonight. If you're going to be out and about, the ramp from eastbound I-70 to southbound 63 is going to be closed overnight tonight. Starting at around 7 o'clock, so after the evening commute, until about 6 o'clock tomorrow morning. They're going to be pouring the driving surface for that new connection flyover ramp to northbound 63. So they've got to close down this ramp so they can do that ramp. So again, doesn't start until 7 o'clock tonight. This is just kind of a, if you're going to be out and about, you might want to avoid that area tonight with 101.5 KPLA.
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4: Got one more hot day in store for us with highs today reaching near 93 degrees. What feels like temperatures, well, those are going to be north of about 100 degrees. So definitely make sure you're packing plenty of water if you're heading outside today. Rain arrives later this evening into the overnight hours, bringing scattered showers and storms and on and off rainfall for the next couple of days. With your KMUA First Alert forecast, I'm meteorologist Patrick Herrion on 101.5 KPLA.

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0: Today's hits, yesterday's favorites, 101.5 KPLA. This Thursday is our annual Day of Change for Ronald McDonald House. We've got one right here in Columbia. We are quite fortunate to have a Ronald McDonald House right here. If you're not familiar, it actually lets families stay close to their sick kids who might be at the University of Missouri Children's Hospital. This just gives them a sense of normalcy, warm bed, a hot shower, meals, because it can be a lot to have a kid, not only for the kid, but for the family as well. And Ronald McDonald House tries to help out. So on the Day of Change, which is Thursday, remember to drop your spare change into the donation box at McDonald's, or you can round up your purchase to the nearest dollar at your local McDonald's restaurant, and all of that will stay here local to help out Ronald McDonald House Charities with 101.5 KPLA.
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Thank you for spending your work day with 101.5 KPLA. 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We have got a major concert announcement for you today, right before noon. You're not going to want to miss it. I think you'll be excited for this one. Inside 30 minutes, nonstop music. We've got Pink on the way. We're going to hear from Shaboozy right now. How about Cher on 101.5 KPLA?

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0: today's hits, yesterday's favorites, 101.5 KPLA, to say that I'm excited for Def Leppard and the Goo Goo Dolls at the Enterprise Center is an understatement. It seems like an odd pairing, but that show is going to be awesome. Coming to St. Louis June 7th of next year. 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Text the word photograph. 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
25: Got one more hot day in store for us with highs today reaching near 93 degrees. What feels like temperatures, well, those are going to be north of about 100 degrees. So definitely make sure you're packing plenty of water if you're heading outside today. Rain arrives later this evening into the overnight hours, bringing scattered showers and storms and on and off rainfall for the next couple of days. With your KMU8 First Alert forecast, I'm meteorologist Patrick Herrion on 101.5 KPLA.

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1: 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One more kind of hot day to get through, and then fall-like temperatures are finally going to move through. In fact, this weekend, I think they're saying that we might not even hit 60, or if we do, just barely. It's going to be a nice fall Saturday for Yappy Hour from 2 until 5 at the Twin Lakes Recreation Area. I would like to invite you and your family and your dog to come on out to Yappy Hour this year. It's from 2 until 5, like I said, at the Twin Lakes Rec Area. There's going to be plenty of dog-related activities, plenty of stuff for your kids to do, plenty of room for the dogs to run and play, and it is going to be over Happy Hour, so we want something for you as well. There will be food trucks and drinks for you, and it's all brought to you by Lizzie and Rocco's, Mid-America Bank, Bricks and Minifigs, and 101.5 KPLA. 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
27: Temperatures are in the lower to middle 90s this afternoon, potentially breaking another temperature record today. Previous record high of 95 degrees set back in 1899. We do have some scattered showers and thunderstorms returning to mid-Missouri overnight tonight. Those will continue off and on through Wednesday and Thursday, drying up by Friday. With your KOMU 8 First Alert Forecast, I'm meteorologist Kesley Cabellas on 101.5 KPLA.

101.5 KPLA, less than 30 minutes away from another major concert announcement. A huge show coming to both Kansas City and St. Louis. I will fill you in less than 30 minutes on 101.5 KPLA.

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0: today's hits, yesterday's favorites, 101.5 KPLA. A little traffic hiccup to let you know about happening later on today. Right now, you should be able to get around just fine, but the ramp from eastbound I-70 to southbound 63 is going to be closed overnight tonight. Starting at around 7 o'clock tonight until about 6 o'clock tomorrow morning, they're going to be pouring the driving surface of that new direct connection flyover ramp thing, and they need to close the existing ramp to accommodate. So eastbound I-70 to southbound 63 is going to be closed from 7 o'clock tonight until about 6 o'clock tomorrow. So if you're going to be in that area, if you are going to be driving this evening, might want to avoid that 70-63 connector area with KPLA.
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0: 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Matchbox 20 is celebrating their 30th anniversary in 2027, and they want to celebrate with you. They are going to be hitting the road next year, making stops at both the Morton Amphitheater in Kansas City on May 20th, and then a stop at the Hollywood Casino Amphitheater on June 23rd. Tickets for both shows will go on sale Friday, October 23rd. That is next Friday at 10 o'clock. 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
25: Temperatures are in the lower to middle 90s this afternoon, potentially breaking another temperature record today. Previous record high of 95 degrees set back in 1899. We do have some scattered showers and thunderstorms returning to mid-Missouri overnight tonight. Those will continue off and on through Wednesday and Thursday, drying up by Friday. With your KOMU 8 First Alert forecast, I'm meteorologist Kesley Cabellas on 101.5 KPLA.

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Like a

that's coming at you this afternoon. I do believe that's the case. I'm Rachel, and I'll tell you more coming up next year on KPLA as we bring real music variety.

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Oh my, my, oh my, my love. 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

0: Alex Loren will be your host for the Nickelodeon Kids Choice Awards. I understand Taylor Swift is leading in those nominations. You have a say in who wins. You can go to Nick Kids Choice Awards and continue the voting. So if you were hanging with us a little while ago, Todd got to make the Matchbox 20 announcement. They're celebrating their 30th anniversary next year, and they want to celebrate with you. They're going to be hitting the road and making stops at the Morton Amphitheater in Kansas City in May, Hollywood Casino Amphitheater in June. Tickets on sale Friday, but we'll have your chance to win tickets to both those shows happening next week right here on KPLA. Your live Doppler 8 First Alert weather forecast is on the way. Justin Timberlake, Billie Eilish, who has new hair.
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6: Mid-Missouri weather. Temperatures are in the lower to middle 90s this afternoon, potentially breaking another temperature record today. Previous record high of 95 degrees set back in 1899. We do have some scattered showers and thunderstorms returning to mid-Missouri overnight tonight. Those will continue off and on through Wednesday and Thursday, drying up by Friday. With your KOMU 8 First Alert Forecast, I'm meteorologist Kesley Cabellas on 101.5 KPLA.

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0: Teddy Swims out on that ugly tour, Lose Control. My daughter and I were fortunate enough to see Teddy a few years back. He was so good. The Door, we collectively said, was our favorite song. Although she's since changed and said, Mr. Know-It-All is definitely the new one, Mom. Okay. Coming up for you, the Trans-Siberian Orchestra Flyaway at 2 o'clock. We're there. 30 nonstop minutes. It's coming up. Don't go anywhere. KPLA.
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There's Katy Perry, who's in love. She's in love with the former Prime Minister of Canada, Justin Trudeau. All right, Ed Sheeran's on the way. I got Corey Hart. Kelly Clarkson. I have a feeling that Brooklyn store is not letting this go away. It's going to turn ugly real soon and get very public. KPLA, Leanne Rimes.

That Kelly Clarkson story about the store in Brooklyn, I don't think is going away anytime soon. That owner is mad, and she's mad, and KPLA. I'm Rachel Chan, Siberian Orchestra Flyaway. You're choosing the city. You're getting $1,000. You get 3 nights hotel, airfare, great seats. It's a total amazing holiday prize package. All you have to do is text this hour's national keyword sound, S-O-U-N-D, and text to number 95819. 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

0: She submitted that for consideration for the Grammys, and I knew it. I knew you. That's Taylor Swift, who fans have noticed has begun dressing down at the games and wearing more expensive jewelry and shoes and purses rather than the expensive clothes, if that makes sense. All right. Hopefully I said that correctly. So dressing down, but dressing up the dressing down. TSO Flyaway is underway. You can text this hour's national keyword sound, S-O-U-N-D, to the number 95819. You have a lot of time to do this, which is awesome. You get the entire hour, so as long as you get it in between now and 3 o'clock, you're good to go. KPLA. Live Doppler 8 First Alert weather forecast on the way. 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
10: Temperatures are in the lower to middle 90s this afternoon, potentially breaking another temperature record today. Previous record high of 95 degrees set back in 1899. We do have some scattered showers and thunderstorms returning to mid-Missouri overnight tonight. Those will continue off and on through Wednesday and Thursday, drying up by Friday. With your KOMU 8 First Alert forecast, I'm meteorologist Kesley Cabellas on 101.5 KPLA.

KPLA. Hi, I'm Rachel. We, next hour, are going to talk Def Leppard and Goo Goo Dolls and how you can win free tickets from us. 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

0: Man I Need. 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
1: Benson Boone's been working out like crazy. He's got big shows in Japan coming up this month. KPLA, I'm Rachel. Hey, we're proud to welcome Def Leppard and the Goo Goo Dolls to the Enterprise Center in St. Louis in June. 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
26: Temperatures are in the lower to middle 90s this afternoon, potentially breaking another temperature record today. Previous record high of 95 degrees set back in 1899. We do have some scattered showers and thunderstorms returning to mid-Missouri overnight tonight. Those will continue off and on through Wednesday and Thursday, drying up by Friday. With your KOMU 8 First Alert forecast, I'm meteorologist Kesley Cabellas on 101.5 KPLA.

0: I'm getting ready to kick off 30 nonstop minutes, and it will include your Trans-Siberian Orchestra Flyaway, all right? That's coming up next year, KPLA, just after 4.
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Matchbox 20 is coming to Kansas City and St. Louis, and all next week we will have your free tickets. That was Todd Allen's huge concert announcement earlier today.

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0: KPLA, that's Shaboozy with the bar song, Real Music Variety. I'm Rachel. Trans-Siberian Orchestra Flyaway, ready to rock the holidays with these guys. 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
9: With Allstate.
10: Mostly cloudy skies for tonight. A chance of a few scattered showers and thunderstorms expected. I don't think it's a washout, but I do think we'll see some passing activity for a good chunk of the region. Temperatures fall to the middle to upper 60s. Tomorrow we're in the low to mid 70s. Rain showers in the morning, much drier through the afternoon. More rain chances as we head through Thursday with highs in the 70s before we cool down drastically for Friday. With your KOMU 8 First Alert forecast, I'm Chief Meteorologist Matt Beckwith on 101.5 KPLA.

Hi, I'm Rachel. This is KPLA. After 16 years outside Columbia City Hall, the city is set to restore keys to the city's sculpture. Yep, we're doing the rust removal, new sealant, replacement of the lights, and so much more. And, wow, the city hopes to have the new lighting installed by the end of the year. Speaking of lights, KPLA, very excited.

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0: Bruno Mars, and you just might end up winning this TSO flyaway to the city of your choice. 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I got Mariah Carey on the way, Avicii, Sabrina Carpenter, KPLA.
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KPLA, you know what we found out today? That September was the warmest on record in Missouri and Columbia in 136 years. Columbia had 16 days that registered 90 degrees or above and an average high temperature of 87 degrees. It's pretty warm.

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This is KPLA. Hi, Jamal Roberts has been named the SEC Co-Offensive Player of the Week following a big performance versus Texas A&M. Congratulations going on there. Imagine there's a little part.

0: Olivia Dean, KPLA. So Battle High School's girls volleyball team is in the midst of a historic season, setting a program record with 24 wins and bringing its overall record to 24-7-2. The Spartans are ranked number 26 in Missouri, Class 5. Battle has one regular season match remaining before the Class 5 postseason begins. The Spartans will host Rock Bridge, 7 o'clock tonight at Battle High School. Good luck, KPLA.
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17: .com.
18: Mostly cloudy skies for tonight. A chance of a few scattered showers and thunderstorms expected. I don't think it's a washout, but I do think we'll see some passing activity for a good chunk of the region. Temperatures fall to the middle to upper 60s. Tomorrow we're in the low to mid 70s. Rain showers in the morning, much drier through the afternoon. More rain chances as we head through Thursday with highs in the 70s before we cool down drastically for Friday. With your KOMU 8 First Alert forecast, I'm Chief Meteorologist Matt Beckwith on 101.5 KPLA.

0: K-pop Demon Hunters, KPLA, Real Music Variety. I'm Rachel. Just want to remind you, Trans-Siberian Orchestra Flyaway, your next chance to play to win is with Todd in the morning. That'll start at 8 a.m. He'll also have Win 'Em Before You Can Buy 'Em tickets for Def Leppard and the Goo Goo Dolls. 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
1: They say the holy water's watered down, and this town's lost its faith. 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Oh my, my, oh my, my love, I take one look at you, you're taking me out.

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2: Mostly cloudy skies for tonight. A chance of a few scattered showers and thunderstorms expected. I don't think it's a washout, but I do think we'll see some passing activity for a good chunk of the region. Temperatures fall to the middle to upper 60s. Tomorrow we're in the low to mid 70s. Rain showers in the morning, much drier through the afternoon. More rain chances as we head through Thursday with highs in the 70s before we cool down drastically for Friday. With your KOMU 8 First Alert forecast, I'm Chief Meteorologist Matt Beckwith on 101.5 KPLA.

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0: 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We'll answer the age-old question next in today's Intelligence for Your Life Minute.
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0: So when it comes to exercise, which should you do first, strength training or cardio? Experts say go ahead and start with a little cardio to warm up, but not too much. Only do about 5 to 10 minutes of low to moderate intensity cardio, because if you do more than that, it will fatigue your muscles too much before you pick up your dumbbells. According to a study in the Journal of Strength and Conditioning Research, experts found that exercisers did fewer reps if they had just run or cycled. So if strength is your goal, warm up, do your strength workout, then finish with more cardio. And keep this rule in mind, if you do circuit training where you go from machine to machine, switch it up every time, because research shows, don't miss this, people can do more repetitions of the first strength exercise performed than all the other movements after that. John Tesh with today's Intelligence.
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